WFAV 95.1, just past 7 o'clock. It is a Monday night. It is Grego, and I'm here with you all the way until midnight. Thank you once again to Rebecca for kicking off the evening. It's a beautiful Monday. We had highs of 90 degrees. I love that. Of course, we're going to find out what happens with the weather for the rest of the week in just a bit with the storm report. But right now, let's keep it rolling with one from the All-American Rejects. Here's Swing Swing. It is a Monday night. It is Grego here on 95.1 WFAV.

0: WFAV 95.1. It's Brego on a Monday night. 4th of July is on its way, and so are the 4th of July fireworks in the area. Like on July 2nd, that's a Thursday, Cedar Lake, Indiana has their fireworks at town grounds at dusk. And of course, on Friday, July 3rd, you got Mantino at 7 p.m. on Friday, July 3rd at Mantino's Sportsman Club. Keep it here for more of the fireworks destinations and times here on WFAV 95.1.
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5: No let up on the hot and humid weather for a while. We'll have a few clouds for the overnight hours, dipping into the upper 70s and a little bit breezy. Sunshine on Tuesday, our high in the mid-90s. The heat index, 105 to 110. So really take it easy if you have to

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It's Greg O here with you till just around midnight. Keep it rolling with one from Zara Larson. 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

0: WFAV 95.1, nearly 8 o'clock on a beautiful Monday night. Rego here with you all the way till just around midnight. Still bringing you great music all the way until then. And reminding you, the hometown spotlight for this week is my hometown, the city of Kankakee. Mike D'Amato and Scott Smith for a lunchtime broadcast this Wednesday will be at the Eddie's Bar and Grill from noon to 1 p.m. at West Station Street in Kankakee. 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
3: No let up on the hot and humid weather for a while. We'll have a few clouds for the overnight hours, dipping into the upper 70s and a little bit breezy. Sunshine on Tuesday, our high in the mid-90s. The heat index 105 to 110. So really take it easy if you have to be outside. Try to stay in the shade or air conditioning as much as you can and stay hydrated. It'll be clear on Tuesday night with upper 70s and then sunny, hot, and humid on Wednesday, mid-90s. I'm meteorologist Steve Hamilton.
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It's a Monday night. Greg O here till midnight. Just past 8 o'clock. Hits coming up from Pink Panthers and from Tame Impala. Let's keep it rolling with Foster the People. 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
1: No let up on the hot and humid weather for a while. We'll have a few clouds for the overnight hours, dipping into the upper 70s and a little bit breezy. Sunshine on Tuesday, our high in the mid-90s. The heat index, 105 to 110. So really take it easy if you have to be outside. Try to stay in the shade or air conditioning as much as you can and stay hydrated. It'll be clear on Tuesday night with upper 70s and then sunny, hot, and humid on Wednesday, mid-90s. I'm meteorologist Steve Hamilton.
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5: No let up on the hot and humid weather for a while. We'll have a few clouds for the overnight hours, dipping into the upper 70s and a little bit breezy. Sunshine on Tuesday, our high in the mid-90s. The heat index, 105 to 110. So really take it easy if you have to be outside. Try to stay in the shade or air conditioning as much as you can and stay hydrated. It'll be clear on Tuesday night with upper 70s and then sunny, hot, and humid on Wednesday, mid-90s. I'm meteorologist Steve Hamilton.
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WFAB 95.1, just past 9 o'clock on a Monday night. Greg O here till midnight. Beautiful Monday, too. Hit 90 degrees. We'll talk to the storm report for our weather. Right now, here's Pink with Just Give Me a Reason.

0: WFAV 95.1, just past 9 o'clock. It's a Monday night. Greg O here till midnight. Reminding you could be our workplace of the week. Just like Aqua, located at 187 Schuyler Avenue in Kankakee. They were nominated by Leslie Torres. Now Leslie and some co-workers are being treated to some delicious food from the JJC and Lindman Family McDonald's. 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
5: No let up on the hot and humid weather for a while. We'll have a few clouds for the overnight hours, dipping into the upper 70s and a little bit breezy. Sunshine on Tuesday, our high in the mid-90s. The heat index, 105 to 110. So really take it easy if you have to be outside. Try to stay in the shade or air conditioning as much as you can and stay hydrated. It'll be clear on Tuesday night with upper 70s and then sunny, hot, and humid on Wednesday, mid-90s. I'm meteorologist Steve Hamilton.
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It's a Monday night. It's Greg O here till midnight. Here, one from Rihanna, only girl in the world on WFAV 95.1.

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0: WFAV 95.1, nearly 10 o'clock on a Monday night. It's Greg O here till midnight, reminding you Winning Wednesday is already on its way. 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On Thursday, July 9th, Lainey Wilson, Huston Westbrook, and Vincent Mason. 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
3: No let up on the hot and humid weather for a while. We'll have a few clouds for the overnight hours, dipping into the upper 70s and a little bit breezy. Sunshine on Tuesday, our high in the mid-90s. The heat index, 105 to 110. So really take it easy if you have to be outside. Try to stay in the shade or air conditioning as much as you can and stay hydrated. It'll be clear on Tuesday night with upper 70s and then sunny, hot, and humid on Wednesday, mid-90s. I'm meteorologist Steve Hamilton.
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WFAB 95.1, early 10 o'clock hour on a Monday night. It's Greg O here till midnight. Reminding you, gotta hit you with more of these hits. It's Camila Cabello with Havana on WFAB 95.

0: just past 10 o'clock on a Monday night. 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
4: No let up on the hot and humid weather for a while. We'll have a few clouds for the overnight hours, dipping into the upper 70s and a little bit breezy. Sunshine on Tuesday, our high in the mid-90s. The heat index, 105 to 110. So really take it easy if you have to be outside. Try to stay in the shade or air conditioning as much as you can and stay hydrated. It'll be clear on Tuesday night with upper 70s and then sunny, hot, and humid on Wednesday, mid-90s. I'm meteorologist Steve Hamilton.
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It's Greg over here till midnight with much more, like one of my favorites. It's the legendary Usher with Yeah on WFAV 95.1. Peace up.

95.1. Getting closer to 11 o'clock on a Monday night. Still got hits coming up from Rihanna and Lady Gaga. Here's Abracadabra. 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

0: WFAV 95.1, nearly 11 o'clock on a Monday night. It's Greg O reminding you to tune in for Weekend Party Patrol every Friday and Saturday night from 7 until midnight on WFAV. It's, of course, cool off with the beer made to chill Coors Light, and listen for the keyword to win this month's Party Patrol grand prize from Coors Light, Oliver's Bar and Grill, and Superior Embroidery. 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
3: No let up on the hot and humid weather for a while. We'll have a few clouds for the overnight hours, dipping into the upper 70s and a little bit breezy. Sunshine on Tuesday, our high in the mid-90s. The heat index, 105 to 110. So really take it easy if you have to be outside. Try to stay in the shade or air conditioning as much as you can and stay hydrated. It'll be clear on Tuesday night with upper 70s and then sunny, hot, and humid on Wednesday, mid-90s. I'm meteorologist Steve Hamilton.
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WFAB 95.1, less than an hour left in your Monday. So let's kick off the hour with Nelly Furtado. 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
3: No let up on the hot and humid weather for a while. We'll have a few clouds for the overnight hours, dipping into the upper 70s and a little bit breezy. Sunshine on Tuesday, our high in the mid 90s, the heat index 105 to 110. So really take it easy if you have to be outside. Try to stay in the shade or air conditioning as much as you can and stay hydrated. It'll be clear on Tuesday night with upper 70s and then sunny, hot, and humid on Wednesday, mid-90s. I'm meteorologist Steve Hamilton.
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WFAB 95.1. Getting close to midnight. A little bit left in the tank, so let's give you one from Olivia Rodrigo. Here's Drop Dead. It's a Monday night here on WFAB 95.1.

0: 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It's time for me, Grego, to get out of here. I'll be back tonight from 7 till midnight to do it all over again. Enjoy the show so great. It's got to be late. WFAV's late show from midnight till 5 a.m. right here on WFAV 95.1.
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3: No let up on the hot and humid weather for a while. We'll have a few clouds for the overnight hours, dipping into the upper 70s and a little bit breezy. Sunshine on Tuesday, our high in the mid-90s. The heat index, 105 to 110. So really take it easy if you have to be outside. Try to stay in the shade or air conditioning as much as you can and stay hydrated. It'll be clear on Tuesday night with upper 70s and then sunny, hot, and humid on Wednesday, mid-90s. I'm meteorologist Steve Hamilton.
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1: No let up on the hot and humid weather for a while. We'll have a few clouds for the overnight hours, dipping into the upper 70s and a little bit breezy. Sunshine on Tuesday, our high in the mid-90s. The heat index 105 to 110. So really take it easy if you have to be outside. Try to stay in the shade or air conditioning as much as you can and stay hydrated. It'll be clear on Tuesday night with upper 70s and then sunny, hot, and humid on Wednesday, mid-90s. I'm meteorologist Steve Hamilton.
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0: everyone listens to WFAV 95.1. And that's okay. People make mistakes.
1: No let up on the hot and humid weather for a while. We'll have a few clouds for the overnight hours, dipping into the upper 70s and a little bit breezy. Sunshine on Tuesday, our high in the mid-90s. The heat index, 105 to 110. So really take it easy if you have to be outside. Try to stay in the shade or air conditioning as much as you can and stay hydrated. It'll be clear on Tuesday night with upper 70s and then sunny, hot, and humid on Wednesday, mid-90s. I'm meteorologist Steve Hamilton.
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2: No let up on the hot and humid weather for a while. We'll have a few clouds for the overnight hours, dipping into the upper 70s and a little bit breezy. Sunshine on Tuesday, our high in the mid-90s. The heat index 105 to 110. So really take it easy if you have to be outside. Try to stay in the shade or air conditioning as much as you can and stay hydrated. It'll be clear on Tuesday night with upper 70s and then sunny, hot, and humid on Wednesday, mid-90s. I'm meteorologist Steve Hamilton.
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1: No let up on the hot and humid weather for a while. We'll have a few clouds for the overnight hours, dipping into the upper 70s and a little bit breezy. Sunshine on Tuesday, our high in the mid-90s. The heat index, 105 to 110. So really take it easy if you have to be outside. Try to stay in the shade or air conditioning as much as you can and stay hydrated. It'll be clear on Tuesday night with upper 70s and then sunny, hot, and humid on Wednesday, mid-90s. I'm meteorologist Steve Hamilton.
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1: No let up on the hot and humid weather for a while. We'll have a few clouds for the overnight hours, dipping into the upper 70s and a little bit breezy. Sunshine on Tuesday, our high in the mid-90s. The heat index 105 to 110. So really take it easy if you have to be outside. Try to stay in the shade or air conditioning as much as you can and stay hydrated. It'll be clear on Tuesday night with upper 70s and then sunny, hot, and humid on Wednesday, mid-90s. I'm meteorologist Steve Hamilton.
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1: No let up on the hot and humid weather for a while. We'll have a few clouds for the overnight hours, dipping into the upper 70s and a little bit breezy. Sunshine on Tuesday, our high in the mid-90s. The heat index 105 to 110. So really take it easy if you have to be outside. Try to stay in the shade or air conditioning as much as you can and stay hydrated. It'll be clear on Tuesday night with upper 70s and then sunny, hot, and humid on Wednesday, mid-90s. I'm meteorologist Steve Hamilton.
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1: 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Angelina Gear of Visit Kankakee County is joining us. The Kankakee County Museum is making an update.
2: Yes, absolutely. So starting in July, they are going to switch out all of their exhibits to celebrate the 250th anniversary of America. So make sure to stop in the museum for the whole month of July to see their Illinois 250 displays. It's definitely going to be very patriotic and something we can all be proud of.
1: And another gem in the community is the B. Harley Bradley House. Talk a little bit about that.
2: So the B. Harley Bradley House is Frank Lloyd Wright's very first prairie-style home, and it's located on the banks of the Kankakee River in our Riverview Historic District. It has been turned into a museum. They offer group tours as well as private events. So if you're looking for a unique location to throw a party, reach out to the Bradley House.
1: I'm Scott Smith. 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
3: No let up on the hot and humid weather for a while. We'll have a few clouds for the overnight hours, dipping into the upper 70s and a little bit breezy. Sunshine on Tuesday, our high in the mid-90s. The heat index, 105 to 110. So really take it easy if you have to be outside. Try to stay in the shade or air conditioning as much as you can and stay hydrated. It'll be clear on Tuesday night with upper 70s and then sunny, hot, and humid on Wednesday, mid-90s. I'm meteorologist Steve Hamilton.
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1: No let up on the hot and humid weather for a while. We'll have a few clouds for the overnight hours, dipping into the upper 70s and a little bit breezy. Sunshine on Tuesday, our high in the mid-90s. The heat index 105 to 110. So really take it easy if you have to be outside. Try to stay in the shade or air conditioning as much as you can and stay hydrated. It'll be clear on Tuesday night with upper 70s and then sunny, hot, and humid on Wednesday, mid-90s. I'm meteorologist Steve Hamilton.
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I tried to the top, I've been out of shape, taking out the box, I'm an astronaut. I blasted off the planet, rock to cause catastrophe, and it matters more because I had it. Now I had a thought about wreaking havoc on an opposition, kind of shocking, they want a static with precision. I'm automatic, quarterback, I ain't talking second, pack it up, I don't panic, batter up, who the bat?

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1: 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Specific rules for individual contests are also listed under the same section. 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
2: No let up on the hot and humid weather for a while. We'll have a few clouds for the overnight hours, dipping into the upper 70s and a little bit breezy. Sunshine on Tuesday, our high in the mid-90s. The heat index, 105 to 110. So really take it easy if you have to be outside. Try to stay in the shade or air conditioning as much as you can and stay hydrated. It'll be clear on Tuesday night with upper 70s and then sunny, hot, and humid on Wednesday, mid-90s. I'm meteorologist Steve Hamilton.
0: We're WFAV 95.1. We're kind of a big deal.

She'll be alright. No riding shining armored knight. She will save herself this time. 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
2: No let up on the hot and humid weather for a while. We'll have a few clouds for the overnight hours, dipping into the upper 70s and a little bit breezy. Sunshine on Tuesday, our high in the mid-90s. The heat index, 105 to 110. So really take it easy if you have to be outside. Try to stay in the shade or air conditioning as much as you can and stay hydrated. It'll be clear on Tuesday night with upper 70s and then sunny, hot, and humid on Wednesday, mid-90s. I'm meteorologist Steve Hamilton.
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She'll be all right. No riding shining armored knight. She will save herself this time. And in fact, tonight, she did confirm. The cold never lasts, my darling. It just teaches the heart how to...

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This Friday is the start of the rescheduled Kankakee River Fishing Derby. It runs through the

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1: The Hometown Spotlight on Kankakee. I'm Scott Smith, and talking with us today is Angelina Gear, the Executive Director of Visit Kankakee County. How are you?
2: Hi, Scott. I'm doing well today. Thank you. How are you?
1: I'm doing great. It's summertime, and the lineup was recently announced for Merchant Street Music Fest. 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
4: Another heat advisory in effect today and again tomorrow. We've got very warm temperatures coming up again. Low 90s on the afternoon high. Lots of sunshine. Wind gusting at about 25 miles an hour through the day. And with the humidity factored in, it'll feel like about 108 by afternoon. Overnight looks clear. Upper 70s and a little bit breezy. Sunny, hot, and humid again on Wednesday. Mid-90s, our heat index about 105. Sunny and hot Thursday. I'm meteorologist Steve Hamilton.
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So we're in it for a while. 532, Black Eyed Peas on the Scott Show, WFAV 95.1.

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Here's a headline from Variety. Supergirl braces for $100 million loss. Yikes. I mean, I actually have it on my list. I enjoyed Superman, so I was like, well, Supergirl. And I'm still not counting it out. Maybe this is the weekend. Maybe it was, maybe this movie's a grower, you know, like, we'll see. But here's the problem. Toy Story 5's out, and also now the Minions movie's coming out. And there's also, like, what is it, Obsession, and people still love Backrooms. I mean, there's an extended mix of that coming up. There's a lot going on in the movie theaters right now. It's summertime. It's WFAV 95.1. Playing your favorites from the 2000s to now. Ed Sheeran put on an amazing show on Saturday night. I was there along with like 50,000 others. Enjoyed it. One of the songs that was on the set list a few nights ago. We'll hear that in a few minutes. Dad did a little story about how it was like his very first single. You know, he came from England over to America. He was going to give it a shot, and, well, it worked. And he did his first tour with Snow Patrol. It was a whole thing. Anyways, first, let's hear Harry Styles.

WFAV 95.1. It's Scott Smith. I'll be out with Mike Damano for a lunchtime broadcast tomorrow noon to 1 at Eddie's Bar and Grill on Station Street in Kankakee. Four-pack of tickets for Deep River Water Park. I'll have a chance for that. So that'll be good. Let's make it happen for you. Anyways, that's Eddie's in Kankakee tomorrow. It's part of our hometown spotlight. We're doing all this stuff on Kankakee this week. So here and there, I mean, we do live and local radio. That's just how we are. But this week, even more so on Kankakee, just like for the last, you know, bunch of weeks, every week, it's a rotation, right? It's like, you're next. You're next. How about you? You? Me? Okay. Anyways, let's hear Bruno Mars now on WFAV 95.1. I'm in an air-conditioned studio, and that's good. Extreme heat warning until midnight Thursday night. Today, sunny, high mid-90s. Heat index could be near 110.

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1: Another heat advisory in effect today and again tomorrow. We've got very warm temperatures coming up again. Low 90s on the afternoon high. Lots of sunshine. Wind gusting at about 25 miles an hour through the day. And with the humidity factored in, it'll feel like about 108 by afternoon. Overnight looks clear. Upper 70s and a little bit breezy. Sunny, hot, and humid again on Wednesday. Mid-90s, our heat index about 105. Sunny and hot Thursday. I'm meteorologist Steve Hamilton.
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That's Imagine Dragons, and I'm Scott Smith. You're hearing The Scott Show. We're live and local, talking about some of the things happening around our area throughout the morning, plus the latest from the newsroom here in about 15 minutes. We'll get you a couple headlines here and there from local sports. Let you go. You get the idea. It's local radio, and David Guetta keeps us going with the music. Forever Young, Ava Max on the vocals, WFAV.

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0: 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See, there's multiple ways. The smart speaker, can't leave out the smart speaker.

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1: The 51st Annual Bourbonnais Friendship Festival Grand Parade was held Sunday. Parade coordinator Lori Gadboy with the float winners.
2: We're very excited to announce the 2026 Grand Parade winners. Mayor's Choice was Triad Financial Services. The commercial entry first place was All Fenced Up LLC. And then the chairperson's choice was Gas and Wash.
1: Gadboy says there were 65 floats that participated in this year's Grand Parade this past Sunday. That's the latest. I'm Jake Lamore on WFAV.
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6: Another heat advisory in effect today and again tomorrow. We've got very warm temperatures coming up again. Low 90s on the afternoon high. Lots of sunshine. Wind gusting at about 25 miles an hour through the day. And with the humidity factored in, it'll feel like about 108 by afternoon. Overnight looks clear. Upper 70s and a little bit breezy. Sunny, hot, and humid again on Wednesday. Mid-90s, our heat index, about 105. Sunny and hot Thursday. I'm meteorologist Steve Hamilton.
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They do their Bites and Beats food trucks, some live music, 11 to 1 again, scheduled tomorrow, WFAV. Maybe.

6:32 at WFAV 95.1, playing your favorites from the 2000s to now. Appreciate you being here today. Want to also say appreciate our friend Leslie Torres, who listens. Well, congratulations. Workplace of the Week with JJC and Lim and Family McDonald's. 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

0: 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All right, hang on, because before 7, I'll give you the chance to win our Scott Show Meal to Go. 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
2: Our heat advisory has now become an extreme heat warning. The National Weather Service has issued the warning, leaving it in effect until midnight Thursday night. Weather Service says we can expect dangerously hot conditions with a heat index value about 105 each afternoon. They say the danger of the heat-related illnesses increases significantly when we have extreme heat and high humidity. Weather Service suggests you drink plenty of fluids, stay in air-conditioned rooms when possible, stay out of the sun, check up on relatives and neighbors. Do not leave young children and pets unattended in vehicles. Car interiors can hit lethal temperatures in a matter of minutes. Storms are expected to move through the area Thursday afternoon or evening and bring some relief from the extremely high temperatures. That is the latest. Have a good rest of your day. Be safe, everybody. I'm Rob West on WFAV.
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7: Another heat advisory in effect today and again tomorrow. We've got very warm temperatures coming up again. Low 90s on the afternoon high. Lots of sunshine. Wind gusting at about 25 miles an hour through the day. And with the humidity factored in, it'll feel like about 108 by afternoon. Overnight looks clear. Upper 70s and a little bit breezy. Sunny, hot, and humid again on Wednesday. Mid-90s, our heat index about 105. Sunny and hot Thursday. I'm meteorologist Steve Hamilton.
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Hi there, this is The Scott Show. And we have reached a Tuesday morning. One more song, then your chance to win free food. How's that sound? Here's Luke Combs.

0: 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Our Scott Show, Be Able to Go on WFAV 95.1. Today, it is a hookup from Subway. 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We'll get you a couple of those. 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

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It is 7:05 in the morning. Tomorrow is Winning Wednesday. That'll be good. That's presented by Bricks and Minifigs. Tomorrow you're going to have a chance to win 4-day passes for Windy City Smokeout. I love that. All right. Here's Kid Laroi with Miley Cyrus, the remix to Without You.

That is our Larson on the Scott Show. I'm Scott Smith, WFAV 95.1, local sports and area baseball. Joliet Slammers on the road at Lake Erie today. Windy City Thunderbolts at home tonight hosting Florence. Gary South Shore Railcats back at the Steel Yard hosting Sioux City. And the Beecher Muskies amateur baseball team later today will play at Linkaway Central against New Lenox. 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Let's hear the new song. I mean, like less than a week old. Benson Boone dropped this one, and it's a single, not attached to any album yet. Benson Boone, The Time of My Life on The Scott Show on WFAV.

All right, that is the new song from Benson Boone. It's called The Time of My Life. And you're hearing it on The Scott Show on WFAV 95.1. Hang on, Ed Sheeran now, and then we'll get caught up in the newsroom with the latest. Plus, I'll have more on our hometown spotlight all about Kankakee this week. This is The Scott Show, live and local.

0: 95.1 is keeping up with what's happening. This is the latest. 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Banking as it should be.
1: The Bears organization are focusing on a stadium site near Wolf Lake in Hammond, Indiana. Team executives released a statement Sunday that says they have an excellent option already in place. Bears officials say they've started testing soil at Wolf Lake Terminal, which is west of I-80 near their original proposed location. The team's board of directors voted this month to move forward with plans for the team to move to Hammond, but fell short of committing to building a stadium there. The Bears own 326 acres in northwest suburban Arlington Heights and have said they remain open to continue talks with Illinois legislators. That's the latest. I'm Jake Lamore on WFAV.
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7: Another heat advisory in effect today and again tomorrow. We've got very warm temperatures coming up again. Low 90s on the afternoon high. Lots of sunshine. Wind gusting at about 25 miles an hour through the day. And with the humidity factored in, it'll feel like about 108 by afternoon. Overnight looks clear, upper 70s and a little bit breezy, sunny, hot, and humid again on Wednesday. Mid-90s, our heat index, about 105, sunny and hot Thursday. I'm meteorologist Steve Hamilton.
0: Here we go. Your favorites, then more of your favorites, and then even more of your favorites. WFAV 95.1.

WFAV 95.1. It is about 7:30 here at the Scott Show. Hot day. Yeah, right. I mean, you didn't need me to tell you that. Extreme heat warning until midnight Thursday night. So be careful. Drink lots of water. Do all the things they recommend. Find some air conditioning. Sunshine today. High near 95 is what I meant to say. 65. Like, okay. Yeah, high near 95. Heat index near 110. That is that can be dangerous. So be careful. Billboard Hot 100. As we get in our music notes part of the show, brought to you by Insert Your Business Here. Holler at me. Music notes, Billboard Hot 100. Each week they put out this chart. And I got to say, Ella Langley, Choose a Texas, is on a run. Number one song, that is the 11th time at the top since its release. That means Taylor Swift's I Knew It, I Knew You slips to number two. And then Ella Langley also has Be Her at number three. Crazy to think about, right? One of the other songs in the top 10 is this one. It's called Drop Dead, Olivia Rodrigo on WFAV 95.1. It's The Scott Show.

Well, you know, I'm not telling you what to do, but with the extreme heat, it's WFAV 95.1. You know, maybe take a shower more often. Get the extra. Have a deodorant on standby.

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WFAB 95.1. About 7:45 here at the Scott Show. We're live and local. Yes, local radio, it's still a thing. And I'm your real-life human host, not AI. At least not yet. All right, so let's go through some of the fireworks in our area. And look how much time you got, you know? Let's hit on a few of them. Kankakee, July 4th. You know, they do the big thing over at Kankakee Community College in our Northwest Indiana friends and family over there. Lake County Fairgrounds in Crown Point has those at dusk on the 4th. Beecher does theirs. They have a whole festival, you know, Lions Park, 9:30 start time, Saturday, July 4th. And Watsika, there is on the 4th as well at night, south of the courthouse. You know, you get your favorite spot. Maybe it's a tradition, a certain area. But, you know, some are on the 3rd. Even Dwight doing theirs on the 5th. WFAV 95.1.com. You can always check out our list there because we are trying to help

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1: The 4th of July coming up Saturday. It is among the biggest holidays we celebrate. Bree Tennis has more.
2: Your office may run holiday hours on the 3rd with a shortened workday, but officially the 4th is the holiday. And according to the U.S. Postal Service, mail delivery will happen on the 3rd, just not on the 4th. They will close all postal offices and pause deliveries on Saturday. Mail will resume service on Monday, July 6th. The 4th is just one of 11 federal holidays the USPS observes every year. I'm Bree Tennis.
1: That is the latest. Have a good rest of your day. Be safe, everybody. I'm Rob West on WFAV.
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5: Another heat advisory in effect today and again tomorrow. We've got very warm temperatures coming up again. Low 90s on the afternoon high. Lots of sunshine. Wind gusting at about 25 miles an hour through the day. And with the humidity factored in, it'll feel like about 108 by afternoon. Overnight looks clear, upper 70s and a little bit breezy, sunny, hot, and humid again on Wednesday. Mid-90s, our heat index, about 105, sunny and hot Thursday. I'm meteorologist Steve Hamilton.
6: 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We're at 79 now, but yeah, we're getting a lot warmer than that with an extreme heat warning happening currently. By the way, you have until 8 o'clock to enter to win. We have two of the protein packets from Subway. You got to get one of these, or well, both of them. And they have four different varieties to choose from. They're called the protein pockets from Subway, the grab-and-go snack. 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Subway. You can enter by texting the word Subway to 815-928-9328. We have until 8 o'clock to get that done. And then we'll text back the winner. That's Subway to 815-928-WFAV.

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1: But I understand why. See, it's burning me to hold on to this. I know this is something I gotta do, but that don't mean I want to. What I'm trying to say is that

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0: Number one song on the Billboard Hot 100, as reported earlier here by the most important music journalist in the world. That's me.
1: Okay. Thank you for listening to The Scott Show. Let's move on. It's about 8:05, and are you dripping with sweat? Maybe a personal problem. Maybe a medical problem. Maybe it's just because it's hot outside. Gosh! Do whatever you can to stay safe today. Extreme heat warning continues.

It's Posty. I'm Scotty. And hey, on Friday, oh man. So you could do multiple days of fireworks if you plan it out right. WFAV951.com. We have a list of the area fireworks moments. They're getting ready. Moments on Friday night. Find your spot. Maybe go over to Island Park. All right. It's WFAV 95.1, The Scott Show. Here's the Lumineers. Let me find an out-of-tune guitar. And then I'll sing out-of-tune as well.

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Local sports and area baseball. Slammers on the road at Lake Erie. Thunderbolts at home hosting Florence. The Railcats back at Steelyard hosting Sioux City. Beecher Muskies, by the way, they're playing at Lincoln Way Central against New Lenox today on their schedule. 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It is 8:11 in the morning, and this is Sienna Spyro, amazing voice. 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

0: Theanna Spyro on WFAV 95.1. Well, if you're in Manteno this week, there's like something every day as they are celebrating the USA's 250th. 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Just click on community calendar. All right. Here's Miguel.
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1: Brought to you by Harbor House of Kankakee and Iroquois Counties. 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
2: While we think a lot about our safety and the safety of those around us during this heat, Dr. Jennifer Kimke with the Bradley Animal Hospital says we need to not forget about the safety of our pets.
3: There's going to be a lot of high risk for pets in these next few days. One of the biggest things is really to minimize pets' outdoor time, especially in the sun. Keeping them inside, especially those hot parts of the day, that sun is going to get really hot. Pavement will be very hot, so pets can actually burn their feet on the pavement itself.
2: She says testing the pavement by putting your hand on it could keep your pet from burning the pads of their feet.
3: The big thing, no exercise, minimal, like walking, brief. Do it early in the morning or late at night when the temperature's not that hot.
2: Dr. Kimke adds keeping indoor pets inside as much as possible is best for them, but you should make sure you have plenty of shade and water for outdoor pets and farm animals as well. She also reminds you to never leave a pet inside the car. Temperatures can reach fatal levels within minutes inside a locked car. That's the latest. I'm Jake Lamore on WFAV.
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7: Another heat advisory in effect today and again tomorrow. We've got very warm temperatures coming up again. Low 90s on the afternoon high. Lots of sunshine. Wind gusting at about 25 miles an hour through the day. And with the humidity factored in, it'll feel like about 108 by afternoon. Overnight looks clear, upper 70s and a little bit breezy, sunny, hot, and humid again on Wednesday. Mid-90s, our heat index about 105, sunny and hot Thursday. I'm meteorologist Steve Hamilton.
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Here's Lady Gaga and Bruno Mars.

Oh man, when that song came out, it was everywhere. It's got a little Chili Peppers riff sampled in there, and the music video was very popular. WFAB 95.1, that was like early 2000s. Butterfly, the song from Crazy Town. 8:34 on WFAB 95.1. Extreme heat warning until midnight Thursday night. It's hot. We're in a heat wave. Tame Impala and Jenny Dracula, the remix on WFAV 95.1. It's Scott Smith here. This is The Scott Show. Tomorrow on Winning Wednesday, presented by Bricks and Minifigs, you'll have a chance to win 4-day passes to Windy City Smokeout. You got to be here tomorrow.

Sabrina Carpenter on WFAV 95.1, playing your favorites from the 2000s to now. Hello, this is The Scott Show. Appreciate you being here today as we roll through hot. We're going through some hot days around here. You know what I'm saying? Dangerous heat. They call it an extreme heat warning. So we all have to be smart, me included. So drink water, you know, limit outdoor activity, try to get some AC, check on friends and neighbors, all that kind of stuff. And WFAV, of course, we have the music for you if you're stuck indoors. Keep us on. WFAV 95.1 app is a perfect way to stream your favorites. There's Tate McRae then. Jake's got the latest over in the newsroom.

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1: Gadboy says there were 65 floats that participated in this year's Grand Parade this past Sunday. That's the latest. I'm Jake Lamore on WFAV.
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6: Another heat advisory in effect today and again tomorrow. We've got very warm temperatures coming up again. Low 90s on the afternoon high. Lots of sunshine. Wind gusting at about 25 miles an hour through the day. And with the humidity factored in, it'll feel like about 108 by afternoon. Overnight looks clear, upper 70s and a little bit breezy, sunny, hot, and humid again on Wednesday. Mid-90s, our heat index about 105, sunny and hot Thursday. I'm meteorologist Steve Hamilton.
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7: Yeah. Thank you, thank you, thank you. 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

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Loved that whole thing when it came out with Jay-Z and Linkin Park doing Collision Course, and putting a whole new twist on things. 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

9:08 in the morning at WFAV 95.1, playing your favorites from the 2000s to now. We are experiencing a heat wave, and that is the number one thing it seems like people are talking about this week. It's like hot outside. Oh goodness, yeah, oh my God. And that's normal. Look, it is hot, and you will sweat, and it gets you uncomfortable. It's 83 right now. We're on our way to 95 heat index, near 110 if we get all the way up there with sunshine looking out the window. Maybe get those sunglasses going on. 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Bruno Mars. 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
1: Our heat advisory has now become an extreme heat warning. The National Weather Service has issued the warning, leaving it in effect until midnight Thursday night. Weather Service says we can expect dangerously hot conditions with a heat index value about 105 each afternoon. They say the danger of the heat-related illnesses increases significantly when we have extreme heat and high humidity. Weather Service suggests you drink plenty of fluids, stay in air-conditioned rooms when possible, stay out of the sun, check up on relatives and neighbors. Do not leave young children and pets unattended in vehicles. Car interiors can hit lethal temperatures in a matter of minutes. Storms are expected to move through the area Thursday afternoon or evening and bring some relief from the extremely high temperatures. That is the latest. Have a good rest of your day. Be safe, everybody. I'm Rob West on WFAV.
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6: Another heat advisory in effect today and again tomorrow. We've got very warm temperatures coming up again. Low 90s on the afternoon high. Lots of sunshine. Wind gusting at about 25 miles an hour through the day. And with the humidity factored in, it'll feel like about 108 by afternoon. Overnight looks clear. Upper 70s and a little bit breezy. Sunny, hot, and humid again on Wednesday. Mid 90s, our heat index about 105. Sunny and hot Thursday. I'm meteorologist Steve Hamilton.
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Hey, Perry Farm Market on Wednesday, 5:30, 7:30 at Perry Farm Park. 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

Hey there, it's Scott Smith on WFAV 95.1. I'll be out along with Mike Tamano tomorrow, noon till 1, a broadcast at Eddie's Bar and Grill in Kankakee, because it's our hometown spotlight this week on Kankakee. We said, let's go to Eddie's, and we'll bring some tickets for you to your chance to win tomorrow. It's noon till 1 at Eddie's, so we hope to see you there. And not only will you have a chance to win Deep River Water Park passes, but also a chance to win John Mellencamp concert tickets tomorrow. Scott's show hitting the road. Here's Outkast now. 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

They have the big arts and crafts fair they do each year. That's Saturday, July 4th, 9 a.m. till 3 p.m. They do that at the Kankakee County Fairgrounds. They're at the Expo Center. A lot of original art from groups around the area. Some vintage stuff, some unique, you know, like hard-to-find stuff, too. With the Bourbonnais Grove Historical Society doing that. 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

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It's 947. Extreme heat warning today. Coming up this weekend, every year on the 4th, big parade in Watseka, the city of Watseka, also the Chamber of Commerce. There's their 4th of July parade. It'll step off at 10 a.m. there on Saturday morning from Legion Park, does this whole route, and then, ends up back at Legion Park. Mike Rubel from the radio station will be the MC. We've been telling you about it. It's on Saturday, the 4th, 10 a.m. there in Watseka, their annual parade. 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All right, so Scott's show is on mornings. Beth Jess starts at 10, Rebecca at 2, and then Grego tonight at 7. 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
9: Another heat advisory in effect today and again tomorrow. We've got very warm temperatures coming up again. Low 90s on the afternoon high. Lots of sunshine. Wind gusting at about 25 miles an hour through the day. And with the humidity factored in, it'll feel like about 108 by afternoon. Overnight looks clear. Upper 70s and a little bit breezy. Sunny, hot, and humid again on Wednesday. Mid-90s, our heat index about 105. Sunny and hot Thursday. I'm meteorologist Steve Hamilton.
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yourself. Justin Bieber's Love Yourself on WFAV 95.1 and Morning Peeps. Yeah, happy Tuesday. It's after 10 a.m. on this 30th of June. And another beautiful day to be alive, even if Mother Nature is trying to bake us like a bunch of muffins. Yeah, this heat wave is definitely making itself at home. So remember to keep that water bottle handy. Don't forget to hydrate and just be so safe out there. It's best, Jess. I'll be hanging out with you all the way until 2 p.m. We'll bring in all the good vibes and a great playlist to match. Plus, before we get too far into the hustle, we'll get ourselves in the right mindset for the day. And while I find us the perfect affirmation for it, it's The Killers on WFAV. Somebody told me.

0: American Girls on WFAV 95.1, Harry Styles. And hey, both he and Joe Alwyn were pictured by paparazzi this week cuddling up with their prospective partners in a random field somewhere. Some think that, you know, like, the exes may have done this intentionally in anticipation of Taylor's potential wedding this weekend. And I'll admit, it is kind of sus that they both happen to be doing the same thing. But anyways, who knows? It's best just. And enough gossip for now. Let's get to our daily words of affirmation. As always, they are inspired by our friends at Harbor House of Kankakee and Watsika. Now repeat after me. I am in charge of my thoughts and don't judge myself. That is right. Your thoughts help shape your day. So be the voice in your corner and choose encouraging thoughts, like, while letting go of that inner critic. Yeah, just give yourself a little grace and know that you've got this, whatever this is for you. Meanwhile, though, consider me your biggest cheerleader and get ready for Fall Out Boy, Olivia Rodrigo, and more after we get another check of the latest for today on WFAV 95.1.
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3: The Bears organization are focusing on a stadium site near Wolf Lake in Hammond, Indiana. Team executives released a statement Sunday that says they have an excellent option already in place. Bears officials say they've started testing soil at Wolf Lake Terminal, which is west of I-80 near their original proposed location. The team's board of directors voted this month to move forward with plans for the team to move to Hammond, but fell short of committing to building a stadium there. The Bears own 326 acres in northwest suburban Arlington Heights and have said they remain open to continue talks with Illinois legislators. That's the latest. I'm Jake Lamore on WFAV.
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6: Another heat advisory in effect today and again tomorrow. We've got very warm temperatures coming up again. Low 90s on the afternoon high. Lots of sunshine. Wind gusting at about 25 miles an hour through the day. And with the humidity factored in, it'll feel like about 108 by afternoon. Overnight looks clear, upper 70s and a little bit breezy, sunny, hot, and humid again on Wednesday. Mid-90s, our heat index about 105, sunny and hot Thursday. I'm meteorologist Steve Hamilton.
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1: The lead single off her newest album, Olivia Rodrigo's Drop Dead, on WFAV 95.1. And she was recently poking fun of herself and how her latest album is just like a little bit of a mixture of emotions. Yeah, taking to TikTok, you know, Olivia posted a video of herself holding the vinyl in her hands while mouthing along to the audio from Wedding Singer that says, "I wrote half of it while I was with Linda and the other half after we broke up." So, you know, it's a little uneven, huh? How funny is that? Fans, of course, know that she was dating some of the star of the project, but they did break up by, like, the end of it. Yeah, and I can very much relate to that change of events. I don't know about you. It's Best Jess. Also, The Weeknd on WFAV. I can't feel my face.

0: And I Made You Love Me by Ariana Grande on WFAV 95.1. And this week on WFAV, peeps, it is all about Kankakee.
1: My hometown, my hometown.
0: That's right. Hometown spotlight for the week. Besides shining a light on all that mixed community so special, it's your girl, Best Jess. And tomorrow we'll be making a stop at Eddie's in Kankakee to hang out with you around lunchtime. So make a plan to meet Scott Smith and Mikey for that on Wednesday between noon and 1 p.m. They'll even be giving away tickets to Deep River Water Park, plus tickets to catch John Mellencamp live, too. Yeah, don't miss out on that. Or our hometown spotlight for the week on WFAV. We'll meet you tomorrow in Kankakee. Meanwhile, though, Benson Blue. Oh, my gosh. Benson Boone. It's Mr. Electric Blue. I keep doing that today for some reason. It's so weird. Maybe you should change his name to Mr. Benson Blue.

0: You know, I can hardly believe it, peeps, but tomorrow is already the 1st of July. So WFAV 95.1, we have a new month to get underway here soon. Also, a new grand prize package giveaway to one lucky listener as well. Yeah, it's Best Jazz. Do not forget to enter for your chance to win our Coors Light Weekend Power Patrol grand prize package for June before it is too late. Because first of the month, we'll announce who is going to score all the goodies like the exclusive tea from Superior Embroidery and WFAV. Also, the gift card to Oliver's, along with the swag from Coors Light. That is right. This month, they tossed in a super cool golf cooler and some fishing koozies, too. They're pretty great, but you're almost out of time to get yourself in the action, and it's really easy to do that. So take a moment here whenever you can today. Yeah, text the keyword June to the contest line, which is 815-928-9328. Then tune in tomorrow to find out if you're the lucky winner of the Coors Light Weekend Power Patrol grand prize package. It is also very exciting, but good luck and stick around, because almost 11 a.m. we have Max McNown, Taylor Swift, and more coming our way on WFAV 95.1.
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4: Another heat advisory in effect today and again tomorrow. We've got very warm temperatures coming up again. Low 90s on the afternoon high. Lots of sunshine. Wind gusting at about 25 miles an hour through the day. And with the humidity factored in, it'll feel like about 108 by afternoon. Overnight looks clear, upper 70s and a little bit breezy, sunny, hot, and humid again on Wednesday. Mid-90s, our heat index, about 105, sunny and hot Thursday. I'm meteorologist Steve Hamilton.
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0: Kylie Minogue's Can't Get You Out of My Head on WFAV 95.1. And how you doing out there, peeps? It's Best Jess. Currently after 11 a.m. on this Tuesday, the 30th of June, and another beautiful day to be alive. But also another day where stepping outside requires a lot of thought. Asking, do I have to or can it wait? Either way, I sure hope you enjoy it as much as possible. But whatever you do, just make sure you're keeping cool. Another friendly reminder, all right, to drink plenty of water. And don't forget the fur babies. They need extra water, too. Meanwhile, though, I am all yours for the fun. And we'll be right back with a woman who is really going the distance right now. But first, Maroon 5 has taken us back to the music on WFAV with Misery.
1: Oh, yeah.

0: Teddy Swims on WFAB 95.1, a Mr. Know-It-All. And hey, in case you have not been following her journey, peeps, 31-year-old Kelsey Fendler, I believe is how you say her name, she's attempting to become the first American woman to row solo and unsupported all the way from California to Hawaii. How impressive is that? Departing May 21st from Monterey, she's trying to break the speed, also age records, for the grueling 2,400-mile Pacific Ocean crossing. And she's been documenting her daily experiences at sea. Yeah, here is our latest check-in from Kelsey out in the middle of the Pacific.
1: Day 40 of becoming the first American woman to row solo from California to Hawaii. We've made it to day 40, and I am 275, roughly, miles away from Oahu.
0: That's right. Day 40. How exciting is that? You know, she actually went on to answer a bunch of questions afterwards, too. But she's ahead of schedule, I guess, and set to get there faster than anyone, I think. But I need to check on that. Anyways, she's apparently sleeps. She only sleeps like a few hours a day, then rows almost all night long because it's much cooler, obviously. And you should definitely follow Kelsey's epic journey to Hawaii on social media because she is incredible. For now, though, it's best just. And hey, before we get to more of your favorites, it's time for our next Check the Latest for Today on WFAV 95.1.
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5: 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I'm Bree Tennis.
4: That is the latest. 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I'm Rob West on WFAV.
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6: I'm Scott Smith. 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
10: Another heat advisory in effect today and again tomorrow. We've got very warm temperatures coming up again. Low 90s on the afternoon high. Lots of sunshine. Wind gusting at about 25 miles an hour through the day. And with the humidity factored in, it'll feel like about 108 by afternoon. Overnight looks clear. Upper 70s and a little bit breezy. Sunny, hot, and humid again on Wednesday. Mid-90s, our heat index about 105. Sunny and hot Thursday. I'm meteorologist Steve Hamilton.
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Not on WFAV 95.1 by Raven Lane. And hey, heading out to the Grove tomorrow, peeps, for the next lunchtime Bites and Beats on Festival Street. Yeah, taking place every Wednesday through September. They'll be featuring a new lineup of food trucks and entertainment options between 11 a.m. and 1. It's your best guess. Tomorrow, they'll actually have tacos, El Guadalajara, yeah, and Andy's hot dogs on site. Well, Aaron Newsom provides some live music for you, but for more details or dates, you can visit our community calendar. And for now on WFAV, to the left for Beyonce's Irreplaceable.

Lush Life. I love Zara Larsson on WFAV 95.1, and I am so excited for her, peeps. Yeah, it's Best Jess, and it's been almost a year since she officially escaped from the Key Asylum with that September 2025 release of her fifth studio album, yeah, Midnight Sun, which is a popular trend online, by the way, that refers to a fictional prison for pop stars experiencing a flop era, with Zara being one of the longtime prisoners. But our girl has officially broken out of her mid-level fame plateau and has definitely cemented her status as a global superstar. That's right, good for her. But now on WFAV, time for us to shut up and dance with Walk the Moon.

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1: 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Listen for the keywords from Scott Smith, Rebecca, and myself. We'll give you a new one every hour from 6A to 6P. If you text them to our contest line before you get another one, your chances will get better and better. Then maybe you'll be our lucky winner, announced on Thursday. Yeah, they're going to score 4-day passes for this year's Windy City Smokeout, taking place next week in Chicago. How exciting is that? Do not miss the barbecue, the cold drinks, great vibes, and killer headliners in United Center parking lot going on July 8th through the 12th. That includes Hooting the Blowfish, also Lainey Wilson, Russell Dickerson, Blake Shelton, Warren Ziders, and his abs, by the way, and more. Gonna be a blast. Why not get to enjoy it all with a friend for free on us? Yeah, tune in tomorrow, and we'll give you a chance on the next Winning Wednesday. For now, though, it's almost noon. We have Russell on the way, also Lady Gaga, and a special 4th of July themed celebration for the week on WFAV 95.1.
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5: We'll hit the low 90s on our afternoon high air temperature today, but when we factor in the humidity, it'll feel like about 108 through the afternoon. Lots of sun, and the wind will be a little bit gusty, around 25 miles an hour. Overnight, breezy and clear, upper 70s. We get another hot and humid day on Wednesday. Lots of sun, breezy in the afternoon, mid-90s on the high, and our heat index about 106 tomorrow. Low 90s and sunny on Thursday. I'm meteorologist Steve Hamilton.
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Lady Gaga's Just Dance on WFAV 95.1. And afternoon, peeps. It's your girl, Best Jess, and thanks so much for spending part of your day with me. Keeping myself cool in the studio until 2 p.m. on this extremely hot 30th of June, because we do have a heat advisory in effect through tomorrow. And did you know that apparently your car's dashboard, it can reach around 160 degrees on a day like today? Yeah, so be advised if your steering wheel feels like, you know, you're touching a hot grill and you start to smell something cooking. That's very important. Also very important to stay hydrated. Sneak into some air conditioning as often as you can and just keep it here for our big weekly celebration. That's right. It is 4th of July themed and on the way very shortly. Well, for now on WFAV, Jason Derulo, it's What You Say. What did you say?

Lauren and Fever Dream on WFAV 95.1. And I am so glad you made it in time to join me, peeps. It's Best Jess. And the 4th of July is Saturday, so in anticipation of the upcoming holiday, we're going to honor America's 250th birthday in style and giving our weekly 2 for Tuesday celebration a very special USA theme. Yeah, today's mashup comes from TikTok DJ 917 Josh. It is featuring an epic or iconic 2009 dance pop song by a popular American group. Then it's mixed with a 2010 dance pop self-empowerment anthem by American singer with some inspirational lyrics and creating a patriotic party vibe. Yeah, check it out.

0: The Black Eyed Peas, I Got a Feeling, and Firework by Katy Perry. How great was that? Let me know what you thought, then put them both on your 4th of July party playlist for the weekend. And join me next week when I am back with the next 2 for Tuesday celebration. Same time, same place. For now, though, we do have Rihanna, Shaboozey, and more on the way. But first, settle in for this next Check the Latest for today on WFAV 95.1.
1: 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This is the latest. 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Banking as it should be.
2: While we think a lot about our safety and the safety of those around us during this heat, Dr. Jennifer Kimke with the Bradley Animal Hospital says we need to not forget about the safety of our pets.
3: There's going to be a lot of high risk for pets in these next few days. One of the biggest things is really to minimize pets' outdoor time, especially in the sun. Keeping them inside, especially those hot parts of the day, that sun is going to get really hot. Pavement will be very hot, so pets can actually burn their feet on the pavement itself.
2: She says testing the pavement by putting your hand on it could keep your pet from burning the pads of their feet.
3: The big thing, no exercise, minimal, like walking, brief. Do it early in the morning or late at night when the temperature's not that hot.
2: Dr. Kimke adds keeping indoor pets inside as much as possible is best for them, but you should make sure you have plenty of shade and water for outdoor pets and farm animals as well. She also reminds you to never leave a pet inside the car. Temperatures can reach fatal levels within minutes inside a locked car. That's the latest. I'm Jake Lamore on WFAV.
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6: We'll hit the low 90s on our afternoon high air temperature today, but when we factor in the humidity, it'll feel like about 108 through the afternoon. Lots of sun, and the wind will be a little bit gusty, around 25 miles an hour. Overnight, breezy and clear, upper 70s. We get another hot and humid day on Wednesday. Lots of sun, breezy in the afternoon, mid-90s on the high, and our heat index about 106 tomorrow. Low 90s and sunny on Thursday. I'm meteorologist Steve Hamilton.
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Sienna Spyro and Die on This Hill on WFAV 95.1, just over a month away until she takes the stage on August 1st for Lollapalooza Music Festival in Chicago. Yeah, it's Best Jazz. Now, Sienna will be in pretty talented company that Saturday, as the day's lineup is stacked with a mix of pop, rock, and electronic favorites, also including Olivia Dean, Jenny the Neighborhood, Leon Thomas, DJ Trixie Mattel, and so many more. Have you ever been to Lollapalooza, peeps? I have not, but it has been on my list forever. So let me know, and if you're going to be there this year, too. Meanwhile, though, on WFAV, Doja Cat with SZA for Kiss Me More.

Midnight Sun, Zara Larsson on WFAV 95.1, and heads up, Peace Mantino has a week full of fun planned for celebrating USA's 250th anniversary. Yeah, it's Best Jazz. Tonight, the village will throw a puppy party from 5:30 until 7 p.m. at Legacy Park. Then tomorrow on the 1st, you can meet the mayor at the Mantino Market at the Square. And on Thursday the 4th, or was it the 4th? No, on Thursday the 2nd, yeah. Enjoy another night of music on the Square. I don't know why I got my dates all mixed up. Anyways, they're going to wrap up this epic week-long celebration Friday the 3rd with their annual 4th of July show, fireworks show at the Sportsman's Club. So don't miss all the fun, but for more, visit our community calendar, all right? And for now on WFAV, it is Back to the Music with Flowers and Miley Cyrus. We were

0: 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Set yourself a reminder, peeps, because you do not want to miss the fun or your chance to win. Or, you know, our hometown spotlight for the week coming up tomorrow in Kankakee.
1: My hometown.
0: Love that wonderful community and shedding a light on all that makes it also our listening area so special. Plus, we're looking forward to spending some quality time with you around lunchtime this Wednesday. So meet us at Eddie's Bar and Grill between noon and 1 p.m. July 1st. Scott Smith and Mikey will be there for the good time while hanging out with our friends at Eddie's and just giving away some incredible prizes as well, like Deep River Water Park passes for the family or your chance to see John Mellencamp live this summer on us, too. How amazing is that? It's all happening tomorrow and at 1875 West Station Street in Kankakee for our hometown spotlight for the week. For now, it's Best Jazz. Almost 1 p.m. We have Dua Lipa, the new one from Benson Boone, and many more coming our way on WFAV 95.1.
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5: We'll hit the low 90s on our afternoon high air temperature today, but when we factor in the humidity, it'll feel like about 108 through the afternoon. Lots of sun, and the wind will be a little bit gusty, around 25 miles an hour. Overnight, breezy and clear, upper 70s. We get another hot and humid day on Wednesday. Lots of sun, breezy in the afternoon, mid-90s on the high, and our heat index about 106 tomorrow. Low 90s and sunny on Thursday. I'm meteorologist Steve Hamilton.
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The Time of My Life on WFAV 95.1, the newest one by Benson Boone. And it's been a little while since his split from ex-girlfriend Maggie after 2 years together. And although he's recently been linked, you know, romantically to Alex Earl, if we're going off of the lyrics of that song alone, it's clear, you know, that he is not over Maggie. Yeah. In the song, he sings about never moving on. But what do you think? Let me know. Yeah, it's best, Jess. And after 1 p.m., if you're still surviving this heat wave, congratulations. You're basically a superhero. But all yours until 2 p.m. One quick reminder before we get back to the music here. Never leave kids or pets in a parked car, not even for a moment. Temperatures inside can climb really, really fast. All right, so keep that in mind. Well, for now, let's keep the good vibes rolling with Khalid up next on WFAV and Talk.

0: Tame Impala and Jenny on WFAV 95.1 with Dracula the Remix. And hey, I finally watched Forbidden Fruits this weekend, peeps, and I loved it. You see that movie yet? Starring Lily Reinhart and Lola Tung, they are part of a dark coven operating out of this trendy shop in a local mall. All of these members are beautiful, they're stylish, also a little weird, twisted, and the comedic timing in this movie is on point. It reminded me of the movie Mean Girls, but with the craft mixed in, and even though with all the murder included, I think I'd still want to be part of that toxically cool friend group. So anyways, if you're looking for something for movie night, I say check out Forbidden Fruits. It's your girl, Best Jess. That is my WFAV stream pick of the week, powered by Surf Internet. And ready to declare your independence from slow internet? This 4th of July is the perfect time to make the switch to Surf Internet. Then get fasting lightning fast fiber. There we go. 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Plus, you also get up to $300 back in a gift card. But better hurry, this deal disappears after July 10th. 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Meanwhile, though, I'm still here for the fun and playing your favorites all hour on WFAV 95.1.
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2: It's the Hometown Spotlight Series. I'm Scott Smith, and this week we're talking about Kankakee. And joining us, it's Mayor Chris Curtis. Hello.
3: How you doing, Scott? Good to hear from you.
2: Can you guide us through some of the summer events happening in Kankakee?
3: Absolutely. Our downtown is going to be alive and kicking all summer long, and a lot of it's going to enjoy with music, cars, and just quite frankly some good old-fashioned fun in downtown Kankakee. But our signature event is July 24th and 25th. That is a Friday night and Saturday afternoon evening. We'll have the Merchant Street Music Fest. That's a staple in our community. We'll have food, we'll have entertainment, we'll have a kids' day on Saturday. Three different locations with the hill stage, the platform stage along the rail tracks, and the main stage with lots of entertainment, lots of music happening. Be able to get out and dance and surround the fountain and just have a good old time. But it's not just limited there. We've got Friday night concert series that happens on the 3rd of July, the 17th, and August 7th. And they'll be on the hill stage. You can come out, hear some different music there, bring a chair or relax on the depot area and enjoy the evening. But if you need more, we've got more. Have the second Wednesday of each month during the summer. We have sandwiches with a side of jam. You come out at about the lunch hour, right along the depot there. We've got some music playing for you, and we got some food trucks that'll come up, and you get your lunch, enjoy an afternoon, take a little break from work, and just enjoy the great things happening in downtown. And if that isn't enough, on August 21st with our South Schuyler Sunset Stroll. That's a Friday night. We celebrate our businesses. We close down the street. We've got some more music at the end of the street, and we encourage you to shop through the stores, the vendors, the local establishments, and just head into Labor Day weekend with some good old-fashioned fun.
2: 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I'm Scott Smith.
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5: We'll hit the low 90s on our afternoon high air temperature today, but when we factor in the humidity, it'll feel like about 108 through the afternoon. Lots of sun, and the wind will be a little bit gusty, around 25 miles an hour. Overnight, breezy and clear, upper 70s. We get another hot and humid day on Wednesday. Lots of sun, breezy in the afternoon, mid-90s on the high, and our heat index about 106 tomorrow. Low 90s and sunny on Thursday. I'm meteorologist Steve Hamilton.
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0: Okay. Shaboozies, good news on WFAV 95.1. And how young is too young to be in the pit for your favorite artist, you think, peeps? It's the hot topic right now after a mom has gone viral for posting a video about her recent experience of bringing her daughter to see Shaboozie in concert, or rather how they would not let her push her way all the way to the front row just because she had her daughter with her. Yeah, people online are arguing that kids don't belong in the pit, or just because you have a kid with you does not mean that you can cut everyone and get all the way to the front. And after posting a bunch of videos, like tagging Shaboozie himself, many are now accusing her of using her kid to get his attention. But what are your thoughts? Let me know. It's best, Jess. And you too, they're up next for us here on WFAV with a beautiful day.
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And friendly reminder, peeps, it's Best Just. Join us tomorrow for the next Winning Wednesday giveaway. That is right. Powered by Brooks and Minifix and Bradley, the prize up for grabs will be 4-day wristbands for this year's Windy City Smokeout, taking place next week in Chicago. How exciting is that? July 8th through the 12th, featuring Hootie and the Blowfish, Lainey Wilson, Russell Dickerson, Blake Shelton, Warren Ziders, and many more. I mean, amazing. Listen for a new keyword every hour, 6A to 6P. 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For now, though, it's B.O.B. with Haley Williams for Airplanes.

0: WFAV 95.1. Can you believe it, peeps? It's almost 2 p.m. Yeah, our time together for today, it is coming to an end. It's your girl, Best Jess, and I've been hanging out with you all in the studio since 10 a.m. Keep it cool while playing your favorites. However, here's your heat wave reminder to drink plenty of water, even if you're not thirsty. And don't forget, your fur babies need extra water, too. Otherwise, hot or not, it is still another beautiful day to be live, and I just really hope you enjoy it as much as possible while you're being so very safe, yeah. Plus, don't forget to set a reminder for tomorrow's Winning Wednesday so you don't miss your chance to win your way to the Windy City Smokeout. And once again, it is the last day to enter for your chance to win our Coors Light Weekend Paw Patrol Grand Prize Package 2, because we'll give that bad boy away tomorrow on July 1st. But for now, time for me to take off for the day and get ready for the good time with Rebecca. She's all yours until 7 p.m. After, it's Grego all the way until midnight. And then we'll be back to meet you for the good time once again tomorrow on Wednesday right here on WFAV 95.1, your favorites. 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
5: We'll hit the low 90s on our afternoon high air temperature today, but when we factor in the humidity, it'll feel like about 108 through the afternoon. Lots of sun, and the wind will be a little bit gusty, around 25 miles an hour. Overnight, breezy and clear, upper 70s. We get another hot and humid day on Wednesday. Lots of sun, breezy in the afternoon, mid-90s on the high, and our heat index about 106 tomorrow. Low 90s and sunny on Thursday. I'm meteorologist Steve Hamilton.
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WFAV 95.1, that was Lady Gaga with Bad Romance. And hello, welcome to your Tuesday with Rebecca. Up next, I've got Bruno Mars.

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1: Hate to give the satisfaction asking how you're doing now. 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

0: 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WFAV 95.1, that was Zara Larsson and Pink Panthers with Stateside. Hello, everyone. You're here with me, Rebecca. You are here with me all the way until 7 p.m. tonight. And good lordy, is it warm out. Now, I know I have told you all how much I want it to be summer, and I want it to be, you know, warm so I can go to the pool and enjoy all my summer activities. This is not summer. This is swamp. There's a difference. When I ask for summer, I ask for, you know, like 80s with a nice breeze. I do not ask for this. So everybody here at the station today has been informing me, well, this is what you wanted. You wanted summer. And it's definitely, this is not what I wanted, everyone. I just wanted warm. I didn't want, you know, the surface of the sun.
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6: We'll hit the low 90s on our afternoon high air temperature today, but when we factor in the humidity, it'll feel like about 108 through the afternoon. Lots of sun, and the wind will be a little bit gusty, around 25 miles an hour. Overnight, breezy and clear, upper 70s. We get another hot and humid day on Wednesday. Lots of sun, breezy in the afternoon, mid-90s on the high, and our heat index about 106 tomorrow. Low 90s and sunny on Thursday. I'm meteorologist Steve Hamilton.
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1: WFAV 95.1, that was Taylor Swift with I Knew It, I Knew You, which was, you know, the newest single she has come out with. It was in the Toy Story 5 movie, and blah da da da da. Taylor Swift's amazing, blah blah blah. All right, let's get back to it. I've got Rihanna up next, and this is one of my favorites from her.

WFAV 95.1. That was Harry Styles with American Girls. And it is time for me to give the shout out for the workplace of the week for this week. And that is going to be Aqua. They're located at Schuyler Avenue in Kankakee. They were nominated by Leslie Torres, and her coworkers are enjoying some delicious food courtesy of the JJC and Lindman Family McDonald's. If you would like your workplace or a workplace you love to be our workplace of the week, make sure you head on over to our website, which is WFAV951.com, and enter them today. All right, up next, I've got Noah Kahan, but I'm bringing it back to stick season.

0: 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Are you looking for a better way to spend your lunch break? Head over to Festival Street in Bourbonnais. That's over there at the Grove. For lunchtime bites and beats. 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This week is featuring eats are tacos, El Guadalajara, and Andy's Hot Dogs. They will also have live music from Aaron Newsom. 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
4: We'll hit the low 90s on our afternoon high air temperature today, but when we factor in the humidity, it'll feel like about 108 through the afternoon. Lots of sun, and the wind will be a little bit gusty, around 25 miles an hour. Overnight, breezy and clear, upper 70s. We get another hot and humid day on Wednesday. Lots of sun, breezy in the afternoon, mid-90s on the high, and our heat index about 106 tomorrow. Low 90s and sunny on Thursday. I'm meteorologist Steve Hamilton.
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WFAV 95.1. That was Lady Gaga with The Edge of Glory, because nothing is better, I think, than that Born This Way album. I like her original, but that second album, Born This Way, chef's kiss. All right, let's get back to it. I've got Evan and Jaren up next.

0: WFAV 95.1. And did you know that Mantino is currently celebrating the 250th anniversary of, the USA? It's, a week to celebrate. And they are doing an entire week-long celebration. The Village is throwing a puppy party tonight from 5:30 to 7 p.m. at Legacy Park. You can meet the mayor while she passes out American flags and poses for selfies at the Mantino Market on the square tomorrow, beginning at 4 p.m. You can enjoy another night of music that's going to happen Thursday. That's going to be at the square. That's Stevie Swing. He's going to be out there from 6 to 9 p.m. And then it's all wrapping up with Friday. They're going to have their 4th of July fireworks on Friday. All right. That's the 3rd. It's going to be at the Sportsman's Club, and they're going to start at dusk. You are encouraged to attend all of these events dressed in your best patriotic red, white, and blue attire. So if you're looking for something to do over the next couple of days, head it up to the 4th, then you need to go to Mantino.
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6: We'll hit the low 90s on our afternoon high air temperature today, but when we factor in the humidity, it'll feel like about 108 through the afternoon. Lots of sun, and the wind will be a little bit gusty, around 25 miles an hour. Overnight, breezy and clear, upper 70s. We get another hot and humid day on Wednesday. Lots of sun, breezy in the afternoon, mid-90s on the high, and our heat index about 106 tomorrow. Low 90s and sunny on Thursday. I'm meteorologist Steve Hamilton.
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You're hanging out with me, Rebecca. And don't go anywhere. I've got B.O.B. up next, as well as Teddy Swims and Rihanna.

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Did you know we do something called the Coors Light Weekend Party Patrol? Yes, we do. 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Cool off with beer made to chill, and that's Coors Light. And listen for the keyword to win this month's Party Patrol grand prize. 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
12: We'll hit the low 90s on our afternoon high air temperature today, but when we factor in the humidity, it'll feel like about 108 through the afternoon. Lots of sun, and the wind will be a little bit gusty, around 25 miles an hour. Overnight, breezy and clear, upper 70s. We get another hot and humid day on Wednesday. Lots of sun, breezy in the afternoon, mid-90s on the high, and our heat index about 106 tomorrow. Low 90s and sunny on Thursday. I'm meteorologist Steve Hamilton.
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WFAV 95.1. That was Eminem and Rihanna with Love the Way You Lie. We have made it into this 4 o'clock hour together. And, you know, since we're sitting in that Eminem Rihanna vibe of, you know, that, like, what is that, 2008, 2009, I'm going to give you some Fergie to mix in with it.

0: WFAV 95.1. That was Zara Larsson with Lush Life. And did you know that the next Perry Farm Market is taking place tomorrow from 5:30 to 7:30 p.m. at the Perry Farm Park in Bourbonnais? There, they will have local bakers, crafters, artists, food vendors, specialty beverages. They're going to have gardeners out there and free carriage rides. Stick around for the BTPD Free Summer Concert Series show, which is featuring live blues, rock, and funk hits performed by Infunctuous. And that's going to be from 7 to 8:30 tomorrow night. And as always, remember that admission is free, so might as well go.
1: 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People make mistakes.
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5: We'll hit the low 90s on our afternoon high air temperature today, but when we factor in the humidity, it'll feel like about 108 through the afternoon. Lots of sun, and the wind will be a little bit gusty, around 25 miles an hour. Overnight, breezy and clear, upper 70s. We get another hot and humid day on Wednesday. Lots of sun, breezy in the afternoon, mid-90s on the high, and our heat index about 106 tomorrow. Low 90s and sunny on Thursday. I'm meteorologist Steve Hamilton.
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You're with me, Rebecca, here until 7. I've got Fall Out Boys up next, as well as Alex Warren, so you better not go anywhere.

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That was Alex Warren with Fever Dream. 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
9: High pressure system parked over the mid-Atlantic states, but that's covering our area too, so we're looking good for the next couple of days, except for the heat and humidity. It'll be clear for the overnight hours, mid-70s on the low, and a little bit windy, breezy, and sunny on Wednesday. We're headed for the mid-90s, but the heat index, about 105. Clear on Wednesday night, hot and humid again on Thursday. It looks like a sunny day with mid-90s, showers and thunderstorms on Friday. I'm meteorologist Steve Hamilton.
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WFAV 95.1. That was Sean Paul with Temperature, bringing us into the 5 o'clock hour. I don't want to make you feel old, but I feel old. Did you know that Temperature is 20 years old this year? Yes. Came out in 06. And I'm telling you, certain songs, I think, like, that came out yesterday. I remember dancing to it. And then I go, ooh, 20 years ago, your girl is getting old. Because

0: WFAV 95.1. It's Rebecca, and I'm here to tell you, did you know that today is Social Media Day? The one day we all celebrate the apps we are already going to spend way too much time on anyways. I can't judge, I'm telling you, the amount of hours in my life that have been spent on Instagram and TikTok. You open it to watch one quick video, and then suddenly it's 3 hours later, you've learned how to restore like a 1974 toaster, you learned how to make sourdough from scratch, and you're emotionally invested in a baby pygmy hippo that you've never met. Facebook, though, I barely go on there anymore. Every time I log in, it's like, here's an ad, here's another ad, here's someone you don't even know, and then another ad. I'm just trying to see what my friends are up to, not shop for a gazebo I mentioned one time 6 months ago. So, happy Social Media Day. Now, if you'll excuse me, I have 5 minutes to spare, which means I'm probably gonna hit TikTok.
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7: High pressure system parked over the mid-Atlantic states, but that's covering our area too, so we're looking good for the next couple of days, except for the heat and humidity. It'll be clear for the overnight hours, mid-70s on the low, and a little bit windy, breezy, and sunny on Wednesday. We're headed for the mid-90s, but the heat index, about 105. Clear on Wednesday night, hot and humid again on Thursday. It looks like a sunny day with mid-90s, showers and thunderstorms on Friday. I'm meteorologist Steve Hamilton.
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WFAV 95.1. That was Benson Boone with his brand new single, The Time of My Life. He dropped that Friday, and I'm telling you, if you haven't seen the music video, go look it up. It's very catchy. It's him and, you know, the love of his life, and they're like acting out different scenes from different movies. So, like, if you're gonna be like, the time of my life, love of my life, I guess you just really lay into it with fun. I'm telling you, it's super fun to watch. So look that up. Once again, that was Benson Boone with The Time of My Life.

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1: 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Did you know that tomorrow is Winning Wednesday and you could win a 4-day pass for you and a guest to experience the Windy City Smokeout in Chicago? 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
4: High pressure system parked over the mid-Atlantic states, but that's covering our area too, so we're looking good for the next couple of days, except for the heat and humidity. It'll be clear for the overnight hours, mid-70s on the low, and a little bit windy, breezy, and sunny on Wednesday. We're headed for the mid-90s, but the heat index, about 105. Clear on Wednesday night, hot and humid again on Thursday. It looks like a sunny day with mid-90s, showers and thunderstorms on Friday. I'm meteorologist Steve Hamilton.
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Thank you, Ed Sheeran, for bringing us into this 6 o'clock hour together. I have Natasha Bedingfield up next, as well as Madonna and Sabrina Carpenter's single,

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1: 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Did you know that the annual Beecher's 4th of July Festival is going to run starting tomorrow, July 1st, through the July 4th at the Fireman's Park? Guys, that's fire, not fish. Fireman's Park, with a full carnival, food and market vendors, a beer pavilion, live music, bingo, parades, and a car raffle and more. Don't miss the fireworks. They are going to happen Saturday on the 4th starting at 9:30 p.m. And remember, admission is free. So if you're looking for something to do throughout the next couple of days, head on over to Beecher.
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5: High pressure system parked over the mid-Atlantic states, but that's covering our area too, so we're looking good for the next couple of days, except for the heat and humidity. It'll be clear for the overnight hours, mid-70s on the low, and a little bit windy, breezy, and sunny on Wednesday. We're headed for the mid-90s, but the heat index, about 105. Clear on Wednesday night, hot and humid again on Thursday. It looks like a sunny day with mid-90s, showers and thunderstorms on Friday. I'm meteorologist Steve Hamilton.
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You can't go wrong with early 2000s Shakira. I think she's just great. That being said, here's Taylor Swift.

WFAV 95.1. As always, I'm here to remind you to be a good person, and the American Red Cross is in crucial need of blood donors. And, you know, we've got local drives that are coming up, so here they are if you want to mark them down. There will be one held Wednesday, July 1st, tomorrow from 10 a.m. to 4 p.m. at Riverside Medical Center in Kankakee. And then Thursday on the 2nd, there will be one from noon to 6 at the Northfield Square Mall. 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
1: 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Thank you for hanging out with me for a beautiful Tuesday. Don't worry, you'll get to hear me all afternoon tomorrow because it's Winning Wednesday, and you can't go wrong with some Winning Wednesday. That being said, I'm going to get ready to head on out of here for the night, but don't worry, I've got Grego up next, and he's going to play your favorites for you all the way till midnight. Have a good night.
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5: High pressure system parked over the mid-Atlantic states, but that's covering our area too, so we're looking good for the next couple of days, except for the heat and humidity. It'll be clear for the overnight hours, mid-70s on the low, and a little bit windy, breezy, and sunny on Wednesday. We're headed for the mid-90s, but the heat index, about 105. Clear on Wednesday night, hot and humid again on Thursday. It looks like a sunny day with mid-90s, showers and thunderstorms on Friday. I'm meteorologist Steve Hamilton.
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